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John Legend with tonight's The Best You've Ever Had. Stick around, because in this 8 o'clock hour, I'm going to give you Friday night's question. Did you get them all right? Will you get this one right? If you do, you're on your way to the Cincinnati Music Festival.

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Ella Mai with Trip, right here on Magic 101.3. Kentuckiana is number one for throwbacks in R&B. And all week I've been giving you questions. I gave you a question on Monday. I gave you a question on Tuesday.

0: 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The question is, Tyrese plays Roman Pierce in what movie franchise? 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

0: 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It can cause a disability. That's why a lot of black people at home without no benefits, because you didn't hurt yourself at work.
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0: 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See, that's what happened with y'all. A lot of people, and black people, you know, they can't admit that. Back went out. You know how your back went out? You picked her up like you did when y'all got married and carried her over the threshold. 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

0: 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It can cause a disability. That's why a lot of black people at home without no benefits, because you didn't hurt yourself at work.
1: What?
0: You got hurt at the house being intimate. See, that's what happened with y'all. A lot of people, and black people, you know, they can't admit that. Back went out. You know how your back went out? You picked her up like you did when y'all got married and carried her over the threshold. Well, you tried that 30 years later. 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

What's up? 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

0: 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Mary J. Blige, I'm still believing love. Maxwell,
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0: And Kim. 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Jodeci.
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0: Beyonce. SZA. And if you wonder if I hate you. Chris Brown and more. Got it, girl, you got
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0: bed with a friend. And when the fireworks started, he jumped up and ran outside so he could shoot his gun up in the air a few times. Is this a man? Is this a man thing to get up in the middle of sex to go shoot a gun, or was the sex that bad? Was the sex bad?
1: Well, I've never done it. When I was out there wilding over people's house that I'd had no future with, all my gun shooting was done in the room. I didn't go out in the backyard fire my gun. All my gun shooting was in the room.
2: We got it. When you said it the first time. Shut up, Tommy.
1: You all. Him getting up out the bed, shooting his gun in the air.
0: With the fireworks. Fireworks. Yeah.
1: Yeah, see, you thinking it was a bad experience for him.
0: Uh-huh.
1: I'm thinking that too.
0: You are.
1: So that's exactly what I'm
0: nothing would make you leave. Yeah.
1: If I jump up and get out of there and I'm going home, it wasn't nothing worth this here. He go outside. I'd rather shoot my gun.
0: Uh-huh.
1: Yeah. But the fact that he brought a gun over to your house.
0: Or maybe
2: too much.
0: Yeah.
1: Yeah, that's a whole nother.
0: Yeah. Yeah. He jumped up and ran outside.
1: And how does that still matter to him like that? How old is he?
0: Well, her name is Juanita, if that helps.
3: Oh, yeah. That's 60-something.
0: Okay. All right. Thank you, CLO.
3: Juanita?
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0: and he won't be back for a couple of years. And we want everybody to show up and show out so Kim will be surprised and really give him a great show. First off, get your tickets at Iroquois Amphitheater or Ticketmaster, or even better day. This night alone is going to be Kim's encore performance for his music, but there might even be a little wedding thing. July 18th, Iroquois Amphitheater, Ticketmaster, Iroquois Box Office, or Better Days. And remember, it starts at 8 p.m., so you got plenty of time to show up and show out. So for this show, this is the start of what we're going to have, what is be a major ticket series and a major music series. So we need Louisville to be here in full. We have to sell it out to come up with the next event, and the next event's going to be even bigger.
1: 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And of course, rock with Kim right here on Magic. I'm your girl, Shay K. I appreciate y'all.
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0: Now you're really doing something. That right there ain't even in the top 25.
1: What?
0: He done done. Oh, hell no, that boy right there. That boy got, woo, that boy got hits.
1: In there. Wow. All right, we got to go. Coming up next, can we make this thing work or not, is the subject of the Strawberry Letter right after this.
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You're out and about doing errands. Thank you so much for taking Magic right along with you. Coming up, I got your birthday shout outs on the way. It's Usher now.

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It's your boy, BET, Bruce. And every time I'm in this city, I listen to Magic 101.3. And I'm going to tell you right now, you better listen because it's good, and it's good, and it's me, and it's old school.

Happy Saturday. You worked all week for this, to just kick back and relax. And I thank you for making magic a part of it, making us the number one preset in your car and taking us everywhere you go. Coming up, I'm giving you the details on how you could win your way to any concert, any festival of your choice on us. Got those details coming up. And I got your birthday shout outs on the way. You can still get them in at 502-795-1013. It's magic.

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Don't you love it on Saturday when you have nothing to do but rock with us? 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Hit the contest page. 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It's Chris Brown now.

0: 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We might not give you a gift, but we will definitely give you a birthday shout out. Happy birthday, Linda Williams, Pamela Wilson, and happy birthday, Peaches Johnson, Arnett Anderson, and happy birthday, James Smith, Deandra Schuler, Anthony Broadnax, and Lisa Desatnik. Thank you so much for letting us be a part of your special day. Coming up, I got celebrity news and gossip and the best soundtrack to get you through your Saturday. It's on Magic.
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He's going to be performing at the Cincinnati Music Festival this year. His first time. Maybe Kelly will pop out with him. Who knows? It's Nelly right now on Magic.

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Magic. Celebrity news and gossip is on the way. I'm going to tell you what she did recently that left the stadium with their mouth open. 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
0: It's the Steve Harvey Morning Show. I love you, Steve Harvey, for all the jokes you bring and what all the joy you bring early in the morning. You crack me up consistently. You and nephew Tommy prank calling. Don't do me.
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0: Celebrity news and gossip. Well, you know, Jay-Z is out on tour with the 30th anniversary of his Reasonable Doubt album. Well, he brought out as a special guest Beyoncé. The stadium was absolutely shocked. I mean, floored. But of all the special guests he could have brought out, that was a heavy hitter for sure. Would you have been surprised? I wouldn't. I mean, that's his wife. Ain't she just gonna be backstage anyway? She popped out on that stage, I know that. Coming up, we got music on the way from Junior, Omarion, and Chris Brown. It's magic.
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12: Play Cousins, it's your girl, Shay K. And Kim's going to be in the city July 18th. 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
13: July 18th, Iroquois Amphitheater, 8 p.m. For this show, he's got new music, the best thing coming, and it's only coming this one time. And he won't be back for a couple of years. And we want everybody to show up and show out so Kim will be surprised and really give him a great show. First off, get your tickets at Iroquois Amphitheater or Ticketmaster, or even better day. 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July 18th, Iroquois Amphitheater, Ticketmaster, Iroquois Box Office, or Better Days. And remember, it starts at 8 p.m., so you got plenty of time to show up and show out. So for this show, this is the start of what we're going to have, what is be a major ticket series and a major music series. So we need Louisville to be here in full. We have to sell it out to come up with the next event, and the next event's going to be even bigger.
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I have a question for our local 18-wheeler truck drivers. Do you know the height of your truck? And I'll tell you what I'm talking about in minutes. It's

0: Magic 101.3. Video clips are going viral of the can opener. You know what the can opener is? It is the underpass where trucks just go through there and rip the top off like a can opener. My question is, as a truck driver, why is it they don't know the height of their truck and not read the height limit on the underpass before they try it? I just recently watched a video of a truck that made no attempt to slow down and was zooming and expeditiously ripped the truck in shreds. Top just opened up like a can. There were cars in the video making U-turns. Even the person shooting the video was blowing at him like, "You might not want to try that." And what happened? Yet another casualty of the can opener. R&B on the way from Music Soul Child for U of L and Tim's for Newberg. It's Magic.
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8: 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And we want everybody to show up and show out so Kim will be surprised and really give him a great show. First off, get your tickets at Iroquois Amphitheater or Ticketmaster, or even better day. 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July 18th, Iroquois Amphitheater, Ticketmaster, Iroquois Box Office, or Better Days. And remember, it starts at 8 p.m., so you got plenty of time to show up and show out. So for this show, this is the start of what we're going to have, what is be a major ticket series and a major music series. 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
7: 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And of course, rock with Kim right here on Magic. I'm your girl, Shay K. I appreciate y'all.
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I love their morning show and their afternoon show. They're always so funny and making everybody laugh.

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0: 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I mean, every show you want to go to, yeah, we got you tickets. Just be listening for Shay K to get in for your chance to win. Coming up, music on the way from High Five.
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0: 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Shouts out to Yolanda and Orena. They're checking in from New Albany today. And shouts out to Eric. He is checking in from Newburgh. And Derek, he is checking in from Valley. I got your requested music on the way from Brent Faiyaz next and Kevin Ross.
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0: 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We're the station that takes care of you all day, every day, starting with the Steve Harvey Morning Show. I'm Faith Daniels. I have a motivational moment for you that may not be timeless. Years ago, I said, if you lived your whole life like the whole world was watching, some of the decisions you make would change. That's not necessarily true, because now everybody's got a camera phone, everybody's watching, the world is watching, and you better believe somebody's recording. Does that shape how you make your decisions or your behavior? I would encourage you, if it does not, I would encourage you to think long and hard about that, because the internet is undefeated and some of that stuff never dies. Shay K's up next. It's Magic.
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All right, Play Cousins, it's Saturday, and you know the rules. Saturday, we keep it easy. We keep it breezy. We don't stress. We don't trip. Just kind of vibe. If you're at work, yeah, we're going to get you through this shift. If you're at home cleaning up, well, you know what? Turn me up. Turn it up a little more. And if you're in the car, we just vibing. But when we come back, we're going to talk about some things you can win. We're going to get messy. Got some birthday shout-outs. We got business to handle. Just because it's Saturday doesn't mean that business stops. When we come back, got your Western 502. It's magic.

I play cousin. So what's the 502? So glad that you asked. So there's a back to school drive through event for K through 12. It's happening next Saturday, July 18th at Valley High School, 9 a.m. to 11 a.m. Put that on your schedule. And Shawnee Park, August the 9th, there's a back to school barbecue. And they're going to have school supply giveaways as well as free food and some other things. But from 3 to 6 p.m. And then Kingdom Fellowship, they have one August the 1st, 11 a.m. It's a back-to-school extravaganza. They'll do some giveaways. Put those on your schedule. And if you have some free community events, got to get the kids ready for back-to-school, hit me up, 502-795-1013, and then I'll do my part. Now, when we come back, I'm going to tell you something you can win next week. And the keywords you've been hearing all this week, you're going to hear them next week, too. And I'm going to tell you why those keywords are very important. Stick around. It's magic.

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Monday gives you a whole new opportunity to win some tickets. I'm talking Afro Man, Sky Soul Fest. What else we got here? Oh, choose your trip. You know, Steve Harvey, he's giving you an opportunity to get your groove. You know, choose tickets to your favorite concert or festival. That's why those keywords that you hear during the week are so important. We've also got some other things you can win. Hit the website, you know, go through the list. But tune in Monday with a determination to win. So that means you're going to be listening real good. When we come back, I got your birthday shout-outs. It's magic.

0: We got birthday shout-outs for Elaine Weaver, Ricky Taylor, and William Mack. Happy birthday, Gary Burney. We got birthday shout-outs for Eric Rutledge, Tiffany Hughes, and June Sizzle. Happy birthday, Miles Jarrett and Joe Bryant. We got birthday shout-outs for Larry Warfield. Happy birthday, Janetta Johnson. We got birthday texts for Jerome Baker and Cassandra Todd. We're saying happy birthday to comedian Kazelle Williams. We got birthday shout-outs for Keisha Rowan. Happy birthday, Joshua Cousins and Tanita Washington. We've got birthday shout-outs for Marsha Hine, Antonia Pegler, and Sharon Murphy. We got a birthday shout-out for Jasmine Foreman and Rick Lee. And our celebrity birthday shout-outs are the late O.J. Simpson and Richard Roundtree. We're also saying happy birthday to actress Kelly Williams. If y'all need a birthday shout-out, you know what to do. Call, text 502-795-1013, and I promise you, I'll do the rest. I'm your girl, Shay K. Y'all know what it is. It's magic.
1: You can hurt yourself in the bedroom. 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
1: You got hurt at the house being intimate. See, that's what happened with y'all. A lot of people, and black people, you know, they can't admit that. 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You know how your back went out? You picked her up like you did when y'all got married and carried her over the threshold. Well, you tried that 30 years later. 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
1: 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That's

right, Play Cousins, we're kicking off at 3 p.m. hour, and you know what? This is the hour of mess. So, yes, it's easy, breezy Saturdays over here, but also we still got to sprinkle a little mess in this 3 o'clock hour. When we come back, y'all know what we do. Let's get messy, messy, real messy. It's magic.

0: So our girl Megan Good has social media doing what social media does best, jumping to conclusions. A viral photo had folks convinced she was expecting a baby with her husband, Jonathan Majors. But TMZ, yeah, our folks at TMZ, says pump your brakes. The image is reportedly AI altered using an old paparazzi photo from 2015 with fake edits that are adding what looks like a baby bump. If you zoom in, you'll even see a spot, you know, some extra fingers on Megan's hand. One of those classic AI giveaways. And before anybody starts talking about the vape in the picture, TMZ has said that the original 2015 photo, yeah, she was vaping then, but guess what? Megan doesn't even vape anymore. So yeah, that photo is fake. So for now, no baby, and we're just waiting, you know, for some more news in case there is news. Remember this, everything you see, you can't believe. Sometimes you just gotta scroll past what looks fake. Now, speaking of comebacks, Tyler Perry just dropped the new teaser for Why Did I Get Married Again? And the original couples are back. Yeah, they back. This time, they are headed to Italy for the daughter of Marcus and Angela, her wedding. But you already know, family secrets, relationship drama, and plenty of chaos are packed in those bags, too. The new movie hits Netflix September the 9th. And, yeah, you want to check this one out because it's an old style, but with some new folks. And finally, actor-comedian Deion Cole says, while filming the movie The Harder They Fall, it got real, real, a little too real when Idris Elba accidentally cracked him upside the head with a heavy vintage prop pistol during a fight scene. Deion says that after 3 weeks of rehearsals, one reel hit.
1: And Idris, we got into a big fight. We got into a fight on screen, but we got into like a real little, like, little altercation, shooting shit. We rehearsed for 3 weeks, and I told this story before, but we rehearsed for 3 weeks, dog, this fight scene. He swing, I go down, he come again, he hit me, and I go down or whatever. And we practiced this forever. 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We go on set, they like, action. I go down, I come up, yeah, and it was one of them old pistols, too. They, you know, them old pistols weigh about 15 pounds. heavy. He hit me on top of my head. Bam! I dropped, like, literally dropped, like, dude. We did this for 3 weeks, dog. How all of a sudden you hit me in my... I'm laying on the ground.
0: Sent him to the floor, and hardly anybody checked on him. Luckily, he laughs about it now, proving sometimes the funniest stories happen after the cameras stop rolling. But y'all leave Deion on their floor. If we come back in two songs, I got something to tell you. Stick around. It's Magic 101.3. Afternoon.

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I'm Teresa J. Thomas, and this has been the Prosperity Playbook.

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1: Hey.
0: Oh, you know you are right. You know you my texter. How you doing, boo?
1: I'm doing good. How about yourself?
0: I'm good. I get to give you tickets. Now, I need you. You know, you got to tell these folks. Tell them the songs, the theme songs, because I feel like they ain't like me and you. They don't know.
1: They know. Okay. The first one was Dynasty.
0: Mm-hmm.
1: The second one was Young and the Restless.
0: Yep, yep.
1: And the last one was Cop.
0: All right. Listen, you my one. I'm sending you to the Sky Soul Festival August 8th. You're going to be there. Now, Busta Rhymes is there. We got Bobby Brown. We got a whole lot more. Ooh, you got two tickets. Who you going to take?
1: I'm going to take my husband with me.
0: Okay, husband. You going because she knows theme songs. Make sure you're thankful. Make sure you buy her something good to eat that day.
1: I'm going to make sure he do. Thank you so much.
0: You are so, so welcome. Now, I'm going to get your details. I need you to stay on the line. But before I do, I need you to tell what station hooked you up.
1: My name is Joella, and the station that hooked me up was 101.3.
0: All right, play cousin. Stick around, because when we come back, we got more stuff to talk about. It ain't over. It's magic.
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4 o'clock hour. Yeah, we're here. I want to revisit a couple of winners, because when I tell you, I have a great time talking to my winners, because yes, when we clip the conversation that y'all hear, we stay on the phone while we, you know, we handle details and stuff, and y'all, some of the conversations, woo, they juicy. I can't tell the public, but they be juicy. Make sure you tune in all this week coming up. Got tickets to give away, all of us, Faith, me, Hurling. 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You get a car, you get a car, you get some tickets. In the meantime, stay locked in when we come back. Let me see what winner I want to revisit. Let me go pick. It's magic.

0: Play Cousins, it's time. Community shout outs. I got a long list. Here we go. We're shouting out Derwin Rowan, Adolph Tompkins. We got shout outs for photographer Joe Goodwin, Brenda Richardson Davis. Shout out to Sean Mucker, the family of Terry Elliott. We're shouting out Derek King, Monica Bizzle, and Feet, F-E-A-T, Families Effective Autism Treatment. We got shout outs for Anthony Richardson, the Real Young Prodigies. Got a shout out for Liddy Johnson, Thomas Blevins, Devon Holt, and Von Purdy. We're also shouting out Rhonda Mathis, Lisa Lee, Daryl Toogood, and a shout out for Erlisha Jones. Friday is always Community Love Day, so yes, you can do your shout outs. If you want to send voice messages, and you can do that all week, don't think you got to wait till Friday. You can send them in whenever, and I'll make sure I play them Friday. Or if you want to text me a shout out, I got you that way too. Either way, I'm going to have your back. So feel free to shout out all the good in the 502. Now I got something special coming up. So stay right there. Stay right there and check out this little bit of information. Teresa Thomas, Prosperity Playbook. She's bringing you great information for free.
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All right, Play Cousins, we're still inside our 4 p.m. hour on this easy, breezy, lazy Saturday. Now, coming up in the show, I'm going to make sure I take some time, you know, pause, turn it down. So I'm going to tell you about these keywords you're going to hear again starting Monday, what they can get you and how you can get it. They serve a purpose. It's not too complicated, but I got to make sure all my Play Cousins are in the know. Now, when we come back, we're going to revisit one of this week's winners because, well, I love my winners. It's just that simple. I'm back in a few. It's magic.

You lied to me. All those times I said that I loved you, you lied to me. Yes, I tried. Yes, I tried. You lied to me. Even though you know I died for you. You lied to me. All right, Play Cousin. So, of course, we are playing a Beatless Banger. So, here's what I'm looking for. I'm looking for texter number 8. You're going to text 502-795-1013. And you're going to text me, whose song is that? Whose song? Those lyrics. What song does it belong to? I need the song title and the artist. And, of course, in the text, put your name and the number I can call you back on. Because if you are texter 8, I'm going to call you back and tell you you won these tickets to the Scott Soul Festival. August the 8th at the Waterfront, it's going down. I'm trying to send you to see Fantasia, Busta Rhymes, Johnny Gill, DJ Kool, ooh, and Bobby Brown. I'm trying to send you. So all you got to do is be texter number 8. Matter of fact, here's your hint one more time. These lyrics belong to a song, and it's a real popular song. It's classic at this point. You lied to me. All those times I said that I loved you, you lied to me. Yes, I tried. Yes, I tried. You lied to me. Even though you know I'd die for you. You lied to me. All right, text the rate 502-795-1013. Text me, artist, song title, your name, and your number so I can call you back. I'm your girl, Shay K. Y'all know what it is. It's magic.

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1: Am I pronouncing that right? Is it Aisha?
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1: 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You my Texas! You won some tickets to Sky Soul Festival.
2: Yes, ma'am.
1: So you texted me the right answer, but just really quick, tell these folks, what song was it? Because they all been getting it wrong.
2: Return of the Mech by Mark Morrison.
1: Well, you're right, you're right. See, Play Cousins, you got to listen. You got to stay tuned in. You got to get your music ear right because she did. So you're going to the Sky Soul Festival August 8th. Got you seeing Fantasia, Johnny Gill, Bobby Brown, and a whole lot more. You got two tickets. Who you going to take?
2: Luis.
1: Okay. Well, husband, y'all get to go because your wife knows music. It's just as simple. She's the reason y'all going. I need you to stay online. I'm going to get your details. But just tell these folks, tell them your name and, you know, what station just hooked you up.
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Play Cousins, we're kicking off our 5 p.m. hour on this easy breezy Saturday. You know, no mess, no fuss, no drama. We just kick it. When we come back, we're going to revisit one of our winners. Now, starting Monday next week, those keywords start dropping. And again, I'm going to tell you what they're for. I'm trying to prepare your mind and your spirit, because when you hear the keywords, you got to text them. And when you text them, get you in to win something. Stick around so I can tell you what. It's magic.

0: 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The person you're trying to reach is not available. At the tone, please record your message. When you have finished recording, you may hang up.
1: 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I was calling you back. You were my first texter. Sorry,

0: Hello?
1: May I speak with Kenneth, please?
0: You're speaking with him, ma'am.
1: This is Shay Gay with Magic 101.3. You happen to be my texter, my winner for today.
0: Oh,
1: how you doing?
0: Say it
1: ain't
0: so.
1: Yes, it is. It is so. Wait a minute. You got to get the bells and whistles. It is so. How you doing?
0: Good. How you doing? I was listening to you on the couch. I had to turn it down.
1: All right. Well, listen, I'm glad. I appreciate you listening. But you know what I said earlier? If I called you back, you were going to have to sing this song.
0: You want me?
1: All right. I'm going to get you started, then I'm going to let you just run with it, okay?
0: So I'll just run with it.
1: All right.
2: You know, you make me feel so good inside. I've always wanted a girl just like you. You're such a PYT.
0: Make me feel so good inside.
1: Okay.
0: PYT, pretty young thing.
1: There you go, boo.
0: Where did you come from, girl? Ooh, baby, where did you come from, pretty young thing? Ooh.
1: Wait a minute. Wait a minute. You got to give me at least PYT, one pretty young thing in there.
0: Pretty young thing.
1: Repeat after me.
0: Make me feel so good inside.
1: You know what? You deserve these tickets. You are going to see Life Jennings. I got you. July 18th, Mercury Ballroom. I got a pair of tickets for you.
0: Thank you so much.
1: You are absolutely.
0: I love listening to you.
1: Oh, thank you. I appreciate that. And since you love to listen to him, you know you're officially a play cousin, and I got tickets for you. I got to ask, who you going to take with you?
0: I'm going to take my wife.
1: All right, wife. Y'all going to see Life Jennings July 18th. Thanks to your husband's ability to sing, you know, somewhat with the song.
0: Somewhat.
1: It was enough to get y'all these tickets. That's what matters.
0: That's what matters. Thank you so much.
1: All right. Now, I'm going to get your details, and I need you to stay on the line. But really quick, just tell these folks your name and what station just hooked you up with the best tickets.
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1: All right, play cousin. See, you could have won, too. Don't worry. I'm giving away tickets tomorrow. Don't give up. When we come back, we got stuff to talk about. We're still inside our 6 p.m. hour, and yeah, we got to get stuff going. It's magic.
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It's Magic 101.3. I'm your girl, Shay K, and got these tickets I'm giving away. Sky Soul Festival, August 8th, Waterfront Park is going down. My winner will be able to hang out with us, just so you don't have a good time. And today I wanted to play Beatless Banger. So let's see what this Beatless Banger is, because on the phone I got my caller 7. But I'm going to play it again, because they might need a mind refresh.

0: Girl, it's true. I do love you. I know that this is wrong, but the feeling is so strong. I wish this could last forever, but it wouldn't be the same.
1: All right, who we got on the line, please?
2: This is Lynette.
1: All right, so before we get into it, first you get this for being caller 7. you real excited. You know these lyrics. What you got for me?
2: I hope it's right. Got a piece of my love.

0: Yes, you did. Listen, I was like, everybody know this song. It's a classic. And once you start singing the words, it's like, okay, your man take over.
1: Oh, yes.
0: You're going to the Sky Soul Festival. You get to hang out. We got Johnny Gill, Busta Rhymes, Bobby Brown, Fantasia, Tony Armani, DJ Kool. It's going to be a whole vibe that day. We outside that day.
1: Yes. I can't wait. I cannot wait. That is a lineup.
0: Yes. So, you know my question is always, you got two tickets. You know who you going to take?
1: If I say the wrong person, he's going to be mad. So, I'm going to have to say my boo.
0: Okay, yeah, don't get me in no mess. Okay. All right, boo, she said the right person. Y'all going to the Sky Soul Festival August the 8th. I'm ready. I'm going to get my outfit. I'm going to meet us outside. Come comfortable. Bring your lawn chair. You know the rules.
1: Oh, yeah, I know the rules.
0: All right. So I need you to do me a favor. I want you to stay on the line. Oh, let me ask you, because this is one great lineup. Which artist are you most excited to see?
1: Busta Rhymes, because I haven't seen him before.
0: You know, he hasn't been here. It's like 17 to 18 years, so I'm with you. I can't remember seeing him, and I know he hadn't been here. Yeah. Okay, so, yeah, we're going to be a Busta Rhymes. Okay, girl, we're going to be on the same page that day.
1: Yeah, I've seen Fantasia, but yeah, and she can get down. I don't even care for real, but yeah, I want to see Busta Rhymes.
0: Okay, well, all right. Since you won these tickets, you know what I need you to do? Tell them your name, tell them what you won, and what station just hooked you up.
1: This is Lynette. I just won Gasol Fest tickets from Shea Kagan to 101.3.

0: us, but some of them, y'all, we gonna work on these songs. We gonna work on these. All right, so I want you to stay on the line. I do gotta get your details, but really quick, tell them your name, what you want, and what station just hooked you up with the best ticket.
1: Randy, and I'm going to go see like Dennis and 101.3 hooked your girl up.
0: I play.

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Ooh, Play Cousins. T.I. just brought us into the 6 o'clock hour. Yeah, T.I.'s going to be here in October. I was hearing whispers before, but yeah, we all know when that story dropped, last week? Ooh, I can't wait. And that's my birthday week and my birthday month. I'm going to be outside. Make sure you, open your calendar up. And as you hear us announce concerts or you see things, you know, put them on your schedule. You go pick which one you want to do. I think we've lost the art of going out and having a good time. Y'all remember going to Louisville Gardens and partying and dancing and doing it all till you were sweating. And when you came out, we knew you'd been in a concert because you looked like you was in the concert performing. Yeah, y'all ain't doing that no more. We got to change that. When we come back, we're going to tell you how you can win something from Steve Harvey. He's trying to put you in the groove and send you to any concert or festival of your choice. I'm going to tell you how. It's magic.

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I love Magic 101.3. I love the questions. I love to win. Try to win at least.

0: Having someone who understands that a thug has feelings too. Someone who loves you for sure.
1: You just remember to never let them go.
0: All right, Play Cousin, so I got my caller on the line, caller 7. Caller 7, and I feel it. I feel like this caller, this one knows the answer. Who's on the line, please?
2: This is Shauna.
0: All right, Shauna. So, let me just rewind. I'm going to play this hint for you one more time, because I feel like I should. All right, here you go. Having someone who understands that a thug has feelings, too. Someone who loves you for sure.
1: You just remember to never let them go.
2: Must be nice
0: to know the song. Congratulations. Look, one more time. You're my winner. You're going to see Life Jennings. You get to kick it with him. I tell you what, it's going to be one of those shows that, yeah, you don't want to miss it. I've seen Life about 5 times, and from start to finish, he goes hard. You're going to be at the Mercury Ballroom July 18th. Life Jennings, you got a pair of tickets. Congratulations.
2: Thank you.
0: You are so welcome. And since you got that pair, do you know who you're going to take yet?
2: I don't know, but I'll know by then.
0: Long as you know when you walk in with your tickets, that's okay.
2: Exactly.
0: Is there a specific song you want Life to sing? Because, you know, I'm trying to pass the word on to him.
2: I love both CD number 1 and number 2, so really, any of them really doesn't even matter.
0: I like but anything you say.
2: The entire CD, long as you don't miss none of them.
0: Okay. Life, you got an assignment. You can't miss nothing. You got to come out ready to serve and deliver July 18th.
2: That's right.
0: Well, I'm going to congratulate you. I need you to stay on the line because I'm going to get you details. But really quick, tell these folks, tell them your name, tell them what you want, and what station just hooked you up.
2: My name is Shauna. I won tickets to Life Jennings on 101.3.
0: Play Cousins, don't worry, the week ain't over. I got more tickets to give away, so you know what that means. You're going to have to stay locked in. 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

0: right, so I got my caller on the line. First off, let's give it up for our caller. Caller 6, caller 6, you my caller. Who's on the line, please?
1: Hey, how you doing? It's Mika.
0: All right, so I play. You know what? Let me play it one more time. Let's rewind it just a little bit because I'm going to play it again. I want to be fair. These three songs, I'm going to play them.
1: Okay.
0: I need the song title, the artist, and they got to be in the correct order. So here we go.
1: Okay. Oh, my God.
0: All right, so I really want to send you to the Sky Soul Festival August 8th. I want you to see Busta Rhymes. I want you to see Fantasia. I want you to see Bobby Brown. I want you to see the homie Johnny Gill. I want you there on the waterfront with us. So I need you. And you, we can take a deep breath together. We in this together. I need you.
1: Okay.
0: To do the song. Okay. So let's start with the first one. Take your time. What you got?
1: Okay. It's Computerized.
0: Bye. Because you got it.
1: What is that thing?
0: There you go.
1: Right. Ooh, okay.
0: Okay. Second
1: okay,
0: sound.
1: The second one's easy.
0: Right.
1: That's In Between the Sheik's Eyes and Brothers.
0: There you go. Okay, look at you. You are. I know you got this last one. This last one
1: is
0: so classic.
1: I know the title. I am just so
0: You know what? I'm gonna play it for you. There you go. Bye.
1: Atomic Dog, but is that Parliament? Oh my God.
0: You on it, because he's the lead singer. He was the lead singer.
1: Parliament, Chris, that's out. Parliament.
0: Uh-huh. His last name. You said it. You already said the C and the last name.
1: Clinton.
0: There you go. Look, you my winner. You going to the top. You going. I'm sending you, girl. We in there. I told you, we in this together, okay?
1: Oh, thank you so much. Oh, wow, yes.
0: You are so welcome. I'm giving you a pair of tickets. August 8th, Waterfront, Sky Soul Festival. It's the move. It's the hottest ticket in the street. And you're going to be there. You got a pair of tickets, as a matter of fact.
1: Oh, thank you so much. Yes.
0: So which one of those artists are you most excited to see?
1: Oh, wow. It's so many. Of course, Fantasia and Johnny Gill. I've never seen them in person. I'm really looking with them this year. But, yeah, both of them. Oh, it's going to be a good one, though, this year. It's going to be a real good one.
0: Okay, and Johnny got new music. Let me just say, Johnny Gill, he's cool people. But that man performs. Okay, so I'm just, be ready.
1: That's right. Okay. I will.
0: So, you know who you're going to take with you?
1: Yeah, I am. Take my husband.
0: All right, husband, y'all going.
1: That's right. Date night.
0: Perfect date. Look, perfect date. Y'all ain't got to do nothing but sit there and enjoy yourself.
1: That's right. Thank you so much. I appreciate it.
0: You are so welcome. I appreciate you listening and playing. So I need you to tell these folks, tell them your name, tell them what you want and what station just hooked you up.
1: This is Mika from Ville. I just won tickets from 101.3.
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2: 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See, that's what happened with y'all. A lot of people, and black people, they can't admit that. Back went out. You know how your back went out? You picked her up like you did when y'all got married and carried her over the threshold. Well, you tried that 30 years later. 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